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0: Alright.

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Oh, what we're living in. 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And it's a world that man can eat at all. When things are big, that should be small.

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1: They say the holy water's watered down, and this town's lost its faith. Our colors will fade eventually, so if our time is running out, day after day, we'll make the mundane a masterpiece. Oh my, my, oh my, my love, I take one look at you, you're taking me out.

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